0: Wappinger Medic 1, a little further. Calling party reporting the child is feverish 104.3. Also was shaking. Sounds like it may be a febrile seizure. Ambulance 1, show service. TSP 55.
1: Okay.
0: 2002.

0: kind of falling. That's his ambulance. Priority 3, one car off the roadway. Occupant still in the vehicle. Intersection Route 55, South Harmony Hill Road. Repeating to Pauling. Touch his ambulance 1. Priority 3, one car off the roadway. Occupant still in the vehicle. Route 55, South Harmony Hill Road. 2019, 1440.
1: Ambulance 1 responding.
0: That's the 7th, 20, 2014.

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on duty, city Beacon Fire, Beacon MS, Beacon Volunteer. 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Respond 41, 80-year-old male that dislodged a kidney tube, minor hemorrhage. 9 Maddie Cooper Square. 20-31-432.

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That's now into Dover Station Tierra. Respond for a fuel alarm sounding. No illness is reported. 49 St. George Road. Between the dead end and Rama Road. Repeating to Dover Station Tierra for a carbon monoxide alarm activation. No illness is reported. 49 St. George Road. 2045, 430.

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1: 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Already on my way.
0: 2055.

Roosevelt 6313 51. Common oxide detector activation. No ill symptoms reported. The Hope Development, 2 Dogwood Lane off Hope Road. Repeating Roosevelt Station 3 area. Common oxide detector activation. No ill symptoms reported. Number 2 Dogwood Lane. 2103 1446.

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1: 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That's not a runner on the back for a meeting. 7-21-16-8-4-20-26.

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It's 912 Nahakisak, Town of Wapsie, EMS. Priority 3, two car auto accidents. Reporting two subjects with head injuries. Route 9 and Woodhill Green. Repeating to Nahakisak, Town of Wapsie, EMS. Shot Priority 3, two car auto accident. Two patients with reported head injuries. Route 9 and Woodhill Green. Reported to be just south of that location. 22-13-4-3-2.

45 Theater, Dodge Final 1. 45 Theater. Yeah, that's my apologies. I forgot that. I will redispatch it. 3315, respond 2414, 46.

0: that's not a Houstonville. They demonstrated it. Yeah, I can sack. The two car auto accident, two subjects with head injuries. Route 9, Woodhill Green, just south of the intersection. Repeating Houstonville. Actually, to Hackensack. Heard a tree, two car auto accident, two subjects with head injuries. Intersection Route 9, Woodhill Green, just south of the intersection. 2215, 430.
1: Now, off the second one. Confirming.
0: Medic 120, 2215, 430.

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0: 45-2s on the scene. Be advised, southbound lanes on Route 9 are going to be shut down. Investigating.
1: 45-2, you're on scene. All lanes southbound shut down. 22-8.

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1: That's not a 10 option, you missed second ALS, ambulance requested to the scene, NACTEC Fire District Party 3, 2 car accident, 2 patients with injuries. Route 9, Woodhill Green, just south of the intersection. Use caution as southbound lanes are going to be shut down. Repeating to 10 off GMS. Additional ambulance requested to the scene. NACTEC Fire District, Party 3, 2 car auto accidents with 2 patients with injuries. Route 9 and Woodhill Green, be located just south of the intersection. Use caution as all southbound lanes are shut down. 2224, forward 32.
0: Ambulance 1. Gonna have you go to the airport.
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City, MS 32, 20-year-old male, rapid heart rate. Kennedy Fried, 472 Main Street, Clinton Street, South Street, patient be outside. City, MS 32, 20-year-old male. Did have a rapid heart rate, now stable. Kennedy Fried Chicken, 472 Main Street, South Clinton, South Cherry.

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1: Lobby Medic 2, you're in service, canceled by command 2236, what's right to?
2: City now in response priority 4, 47 knee injury, 90 Catherine Street, crossing Manchester Cottage Street, city on the east of the house. City MS response priority 4, 47 male with a knee injury, 90 Catherine Street, crossing Manchester Street, Cottage Street, come out 2236.

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Cessna official Medic 9, priority 1 of Douglas Fiscal Fire District, 80-year-old female, back pain, cardiac history, Eagle Rock Apartments, 1310 Max Way off Jefferson Boulevard. Repeating, to Fiscal Medic 9, priority 1, Douglas Fiscal Fire District, 80-year-old female, back pain, cardiac history, 1310 Max Way, 2244, 1446.

SNL-1-2, City Beacon Fire, Beacon EMS, Beacon Volunteer. Party 1 for a male that's unresponsive, is breathing, reported to be intoxicated and on the sidewalk. Main Street and Teller Avenue, repeating to City Beacon Fire, Beacon EMS, Beacon Volunteer. Respond Party 1 for a male that is reported to be unresponsive, is breathing, reported to be intoxicated. Patient should be located on the sidewalk in front of Main Street and Teller Avenue. Beacon Police has been notified 2247-432.

0: 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It's 1249.
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1: Routine teller in Maine, can you just dispatch 79 and we'll relocate if we're not needed here? We're pulling up on scene right now.
0: 2251.
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3: Roger, on scene, 8271 on scene, 2251.

listening to City Beacon. City Beacon EMS, second call in the district, and Beacon Volunteer Party 1, 48-year-old male, unresponsive, 31 Tillett Street, between Overlooked Avenue and Washington Avenue, the apartment number 2. Advised City Beacon PD on the scene, they made entry, found a male, unresponsive. Repeating to City Beacon EMS, second call in the district, and Beacon Volunteer Party 1, 48-year-old male, correction, female, unresponsive, 31 Tillett Street, apartment number 2, 2252, 1446.

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Repeating to Hyde Park. Respond on our fire alarm zone at 995 Rogers Point, Boat Club 190 River Road, 23 17 4 3.

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Coming to respond about a fire alarm, smoke detector deviation, Bard College Sand House, 15 Campus Road between Carriage House Lane and Walters Road. Room 104, repeating to Red Hook, second dispatch, coming to respond on a fire alarm, smoke detector deviation, Bard College Sand House, 15 Campus Road, room 104, 2330, 1432.

0: Cessna 912 Arlington headquarters area, 3211-15 for a small fire in a courtyard, Rashkov's Townhouse, 170 Brewers Lane, off of Hooker Avenue. Repeating to Arlington headquarters area, 3211-15 for a small fire in a courtyard, Rashkov's Townhouse, 170 Brewers Lane, 2234-32.
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0: 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Room's been ventilated, alarm reset. 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

0: 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Was there a fire and does OFPC need to be notified?
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9 East Fishkill, St. Cloud District, Station 1 area. 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
0: Copy that.
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Revised COPIC has been notified. Repeating to Millicent, 10 Northeast, Priority 4, 87-year-old female, fallen lift assist, 147 Quarry Hill Road, Correction Drive. Revised COPIC has been contacted. 06014, please.

sign the inbound from Station 1 Air, Party 4. 80-year-old human fallen with a hip injury. Found in Millbrook, Main Building 79, Flint Road between Gifford Road and Brush Hill Road. Apartment number 319. Repeating to Unionville Station 1 Air, Party 4. 80-year-old female falling with a hip injury. Found in Millbrook, Main Building 79, Flint Road. Apartment 319. 060214.

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2: 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Is that affirmative? 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

0: one.
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concerns, those robbed at Metaquan. Probably 4 73-year-old females fallen, unable to walk, 9 Meadow Drive between Swenson Drive and Glen Drive. 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

0: 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Did they provide a door?
1: 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That's 614.
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0: 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And good morning.
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12 Village Bishop, respond for a fire alarm sounding. Studio 6, 25 Merritt Boulevard. George N. Carter Lane, Jefferson Boulevard, AKA 2 Village Fishkill. Fire alarm sounding at Studio 6, 25 Merritt Boulevard, 0624-1443.

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0: Catskill, 2nd Dispatch, equipment to respond for a fire alarm sounding. 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Studio 6, 25 Merritt Boulevard, 0629, 1443.
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Priority 1, 87-year-old male, difficulty breathing. 2615 Route 82, cross of Barmore Road, Cole Road. Repeating to LaGrange, station 1 area. Priority 1, 87-year-old male, difficulty breathing. The apartment at 2615 Route 82, at 0636, 1443.

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Sorry, male finger laceration secondary disturbance. 89 Cannon Street, Cross Street, Academy Street, North Dallas. 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CMS response 40. For male finger laceration. 89 Cannon Street, Cross Street to Academy Street, South Dallas Street. 06

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Dodge Center Beacon Volunteer Ambulance, Priority 4, 37-year-old male, psychiatric emergency. It's going to be at the entrance for Tompkins Terrace Apartments, intersection Tompkins Terrace and Tompkins Avenue. The subject wearing all gray with a green shirt. Beacon Police being notified, repeating to Beacon Volunteer, Priority 4, 37-year-old male, psychiatric emergency. It's going to be Tompkins Terrace and Tompkins Avenue at the main entrance for the Tompkins Terrace Apartment Complex. It's going to be a subject in all gray with a green shirt. Police being notified, 0703.

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Cooperative and nonviolent, again, all gray with a green shirt.

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American Alarm reporting a female emergency. Interstate Towers, 66 Washington Street, 10 E is in Edward. 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Automatic Medical Alarm reporting female cardiac emergency. Interfaith Towers, 66 Washington Street, apartment 10E. Cross streets are Main Street, Marshall Street, 70712.

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Fishkill EMS, priority 4, 66-year-old female vomiting. Fishkill Glen Condos, 5 Fishkill Glen Drive, cross of Route 52, Old State Road. Repeating to 10 Fishkill EMS, priority 4, a 66-year-old female vomiting. Fishkill Glen Condos, 5 Fishkill Glen Drive, unit H is in Henry. 0718, 1443.

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2: 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Repeating to Arlington Station 5 Area, Medic 2, Priority 4, 97-year-old female fallen, 45 Saddle Rock Drive, 0727.
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Tunnel Wappinger ZMS, priority 1, 13-year-old female, multiple seizures, 32 Relier Terrace, cross of Thompson Terrace, Bouger Terrace, repeating to Tunnel Wappinger ZMS, priority 1 for a 13-year-old female, multiple seizures, 32 Relier Terrace, 0756, 1443.

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The Gable 39, Gable Boulevard, Costa Bureau Drive, receiving 2 Arlington, 2nd Mascola District, Station 4 area, Arlington Medic 1. Priority 1 for a 93-year-old male, possible stroke. The Gables 39, Gables Boulevard, Arlington Medic 2 is out on a previous 0806-1443.

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Cluster sonic. 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

911 to Wofford Station 1 area, New Hamburg, mutual aid, automatic fire alarm, 10 East, correction, 10 Market Street, crosses of East Main Street and Franklin Street. It's going to be Unit E's and Edwards, second floor smoke detector activation, repeating to Wofford Station 1 area, New Hamburg, automatic fire alarm, 10 Market Street, Unit E's and Edwards, second floor smoke detector, at 027, 1418.

to Fort Miller Medic 1, on Station 1 area, RE4 for a 55-year-old female, dislodged G-tube, ARC, 1435 Route 44, cross of Wilbur Road, Timothy Heights. 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

0: and Chasson 1 Harlington, 2nd Columbus District, Station 3 Area, 3213, Medic 2, Priority 4, 76-year-old male with severe hip pain, 40 Brooklyn Farms Road, Crescoby Wayne Drive, and Oak Grove Lane. Medic 1's out on a previous, repeating to Harlington, 2nd Columbus District, Station 3 Area, Medic 2, Priority 4, 76-year-old male, severe hip pain, 40 Brooklyn Farms Road, be advised, Medic 1's on a previous, 0845, 1418.
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Dodge is now under Fairview, priority 4 for a female fallen requesting evaluation. Speed Hyde Park Assisted Living, 394 Violet Avenue, crosses of Elks Lane and Kilmer Avenue. Repeating to Fairview, priority 4, female fallen requesting an evaluation. Hyde Park Assisted Living, 394 Violet Avenue. 0920, 14.

0: I'm on to Arlington Station 5 area. Arlington Medic 1, Priority 3 for a 68-year-old female. Shoulder and leg injury from machinery. 7 Briarwood Drive, cross of Anthony Drive, McAlpine Drive. Repeating to Arlington Station 5 area. Arlington Medic 1, Priority 3, 68-year-old female with a shoulder and leg injury secondary to machinery. 7 Briarwood Drive, 0923, 1443.
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0: Gosh, it's someone to Beekman. 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Number 6 DeForest Lane, course could be Route 55. 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

Salvation Army, 570 Main Street, Crescent Avenue, and South White Street, a rec room for a 50-year-old female on seizures, repeating to N2 City EMS 31. Salvation Army, 570 Main Street, Crescent Pershing, and South, in the rec room for a 50-year-old female in seizures, 958.

0: LaGrange Station 2 area, priority 3, 86-year-old female with a nosebleed, 27 McAllister Drive, cross of Overlook Road, Alexander Place. Repeating LaGrange Station 2 area, priority 3, 86-year-old female with a nosebleed.
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Dodge has signed onto Unionvale Station 2 area priority for a 98-year-old female with low blood pressure. 15 Alexi Lane, crest going to be East Knoxon Road, repeating to Unionvale Station 2, priority 4. 98-year-old female, low blood pressure, 15 Alexi Lane. 1009, 1418.

Duke Beacon Volunteer, Priority 3, 59-year-old male, diabetic issue. South Davies Terrace Apartments, Building 1, 1 South Davies Terrace, plus Davies Avenue and Harbor Hill Court. 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

0: Dodge Thunder Beacon Volunteers, 30 EMS calling your response area, Glenham Fire District, City of Beacon EMS, priority 4. 88-year-old male phone with hip pains. It's going to be on Lucas Lane in the area of Route 52. Be advised 8279 and 31 out on previous. The team of Beacon Volunteers, 30 EMS calling your response area, Glenham Fire District, City of Beacon EMS, priority 4. 88-year-old male phone with hip pains. It's going to be on Lucas Lane in the area of Route 52. Be advised 8271 and 89 out on previous. 1012, 1418.
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Dodge, 6911 New Hamburg, Village of Wappingers, EMS, priority 1, 85-year-old female coughing up blood. Lexington at the Galleria, 1964 South Road, crosses of Galleria Drive and Spring Road, going to be apartment 251. Repeating to New Hamburg, Village of Wappingers, EMS, priority 1, 85-year-old female coughing up blood. Yeah, Lexington at the Galleria, 1964 South Road, apartment 251. 10:15, 14.

someone to City Beacon. Equipment respond to assist police with entry 487 South Avenue across from Sergeant Avenue. Repeating to City Beacon equipment, respond to assist police with entry into an apartment 487 South Avenue, apartment 3, 1018-1443.

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1: On 12 Roosevelt Station, Area 6371, Hyde Park EMS. Priority 1, 70-year-old male, possible stroke, 11 Franklin Road, cross Roosevelt Road, Violet Avenue. Repeating to Roosevelt Station 3 area, Hyde Park EMS. Priority 1, 70-year-old male, possible stroke, 11 Franklin Road. 1031, 1443.
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2: Ambulance, Dutchess Medic 1, priority 4. 66-year-old male with a sore throat, be at Hedgewood, at 355 Fishkill Avenue, crosses at Dallas Place and Delavan Avenue on the third floor. He advised 8271, 79, and City Beacon out on a previous. 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Ambulance, City of Beacon EMS, correction, Dutchess Medic 1. Priority 4 for a 66-year-old male with a sore throat. Hedgewood, 355 Fishkill Avenue on the third floor, 8271, 79, and City Beacon out on a previous. 1048, 1049.
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Priority 174-year-old male unresponsive patient is breathing. Avalon Assisted Living, 1629 Route 376, crosses of Reynolds Way and Airport Drive, room 110. Repeating, the town of Wappingers, New Hackensack Fire District. Priority 1, 74-year-old male unresponsive patient is breathing. Avalon Assisted Living, 1629 Route 376, room 110. 1102, 1418.

0: Dodge is now until LaGrange, 2nd EMS, Columbus District, Station 1 area, priority 4, 62-year-old male fallen with a knee injury. At the Wager residence, number 52 Sunset Hill Road, plus going to be Skidmore Road and Wells Drive, 4778 on a previous. Repeating to LaGrange, 2nd EMS, Columbus District, Station 1 area, priority 4, 62-year-old male fallen with a knee injury at the Wager residence, number 52 Sunset Hill Road, 4778 on a previous. 1102, 14.
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0: 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Your status?
1: Currently southbound road.
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11-05. You're 8279, be 321 Main Street, across the South Cedar, North Chestnut. 32-year-old female, was passed out, now conscious.

I went to Beacon Volunteer, Worthy of Mescalina District, 8279, responding from a previous 33 for a 32-year-old female who was passed out, now conscious, Pinnacle Bookstore, 321 Main Street, cross of South Cedar Street, North Chestnut Street. Repeating to Beacon Volunteer, 4th EMS call in district, 8279 from a previous priority 3, 32-year-old female that was passed out, now conscious, Pinnacle Bookstore, 321 Main Street, at 1106-1443.

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1: 11-year-old
0: male being transported to the hospital for blood work. Renaissance Rehab at 4975 Albany Post Road. 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Renaissance Rehab, 4975 Albany Post Road, room 208. Medic 2's on a previous, 108-1480.

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1: Process.
0: St. Joseph's Drive West. Repeating to Millbrook Rescue Priority 4, 25-year-old female fallen with foot pain, Cardinal Hayes, St. Martin Building, 88 St. Joseph's Drive East. 1113,
2: 1440. 1131, CLS, Mid-Hudson. 1131, Mid-Hudson, ALS, 1113.

0: to the next bus in because you have to make a U-turn and come in.
1: What was that?
0: Don't make this left, make the next left, and that it's easier to make this turn versus making that hard U-turn.
1: Yeah, some for.
2: 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Repeating to East Fishkill Station 1 area, priority 4, 65-year-old male fallen from a bench requesting evaluation. 60 Dutchess Rail Trail is going to be just west of Governor's Boulevard. Best access is via Route 376. 1116, 1418.

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Cincinnati Cisco Medic 1, your request is a senior response. The system's 3971, senior 65-year-old male fallen. It's going to be 60 Duchess Rail Trail. It's going to be just west of Governor's Boulevard. Best access is via Route 376. Being D Fishkill Medic 1, you're requested to respond to assist 3971. Currently on the scene, 65-year-old male that's fallen. 60 Duchess Rail Trail. It's going to be just west of Governor's Boulevard. Best access is Route 376. 1134, 1480.

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0: calling. It's a town of Pauling EMS, station 1 area, priority 4, 54-year-old male, abdominal pain, 10 Coulter Avenue, across Spring Street and East Main Street, 18. Town of Pauling EMS, station 1 area, priority 4, 54-year-old male, abdominal pain, 10 Coulter Avenue, 1141, 1443.
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sitting on engine 1, EMS, respond. Number 2, Oak Street, Wood Avenue, South Avenue. Automatic arm activation reporting the 70-year-old male feels like he's going to pass out. Engine 1, City EMS, 3, Oak Street, across the Linwood Avenue and South Avenue. Automatic medical alarm reporting a 74-year-old male. He's going to pass out. Time 11:48.

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1: Looks like everyone up in this first big parking lot. Houstonville here. Are we with them? Or are we somewhere else? Do you know, Ben?
2: Also, flying jet. Good.
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We're going to up on the first road right here next to Houstonville. And we're in division in front of the school district.

Dodge is 911 to Red Hook Empress, priority 162-year-old male, elevated heart rate. 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

passengers arriving Hospital 1156. This unit, was that 7-2 responding? 7-2? 7-2, a lot of static, but we did copy it at that time, 1157.

Dr. Sunil to Red Hook, are you responding? 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

Town Hall to Red Hook, second dispatch, priority 162-year-old now elevated heart rate. Speaks of Devereaux, Sugarloaf Dorm, 118 Devereaux Way, course could be Old Post Road. Repeating to Red Hook, second dispatch, priority 162-year-old now elevated heart rate. 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

12912 Milan, Station 2 area equipment, respond. Carbon monoxide alarm sounding with a 35-year-old male feeling ill, 281 Battenfeld Road, also Shookville Road and Becker Hill Road. Repeating to Milan Equipment, Station 2 area, and ambulance to respond. Priority 4 for a carbon monoxide alarm sounding with a 35-year-old male feeling ill, 281 Battenfeld Road, 1202-4243.

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1: Yeah, but you're on the scene, 1206.

City of Medford, for an 82-year-old female difficult. Maplewood Apartments, 47 Maple Street, apartment 104. Murray Beating Engine 2, City of Medford, for an 82-year-old female difficulty breathing. Maplewood Apartments, 457 Maple Street. It's going to be building A, apartment 104. Antonio, 1207.

0: 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Carbon monoxide alarm sounding with a 35-year-old male feeling ill. 281 Battenfield Road.
1: Shipville
0: Road, Becker Hill Road. 2 mile and second dispatch equipment to respond, station 2 area. Carbon monoxide alarm sounding with a 35-year-old male feeling ill. 281 Battenfield Road. 1208-1443.
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2: That's 912 Milan, 3rd Dispatch, ambulance to respond, Empress, Duchess, ambulance 1. 35-year-old male, feeling ill, secondary to a carbon monoxide alarm sounding. 281 Batfield Road, cross of Shookville Road and Becker Hill Road. Repeating to Milan, 3rd Dispatch, ambulance to respond, Duchess, ambulance 1 and Empress. 35-year-old male, feeling ill, secondary to a carbon monoxide alarm sounding. 281 Batfield Road, 1213, 1443.

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1: 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I want to touch the same phone. You can go back in.
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Dutchess 901 to LaGrange, second call in the district, condition 1 area, priority 1, 60-year-old male was passed out, now conscious, but semi-alert. Speed 37 Emmons Road, Kuskokwim, Clap Hill Road, and Pulling Road. Repeating to LaGrange, second call in the district, station 1 area, priority 1, 60-year-old male was passed out, now conscious, but not alert. 37 Emmons Road, 79's out on a previous at 1230, 1480.

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12 East Fishkill Station 2 area, 39152262, for a brush fire, 83 Blueberry Lane, cross of Kim Lane. 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

Arlington Station 3 area. Arlington Medic 2, Priority 1, 72-year-old male vomiting blood. 4 Misty Ridge Circle, also Pearl Brush Lane, Nassau Road, repeating 2. Arlington Station 3 area, Arlington Medic 2, Priority 1, 72-year-old male vomiting blood. 4 Misty Ridge Circle, 1242, 1443.

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0: 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Station 2 area, brush fire in the backyard. 83 Blueberry Lane, cross Kim Lane. Repeating to East Fishfield, second dispatch equipment to respond. Station 2 area for a brush fire in the backyard. 83 Blueberry Lane, 1246, 1443.
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2: 911, Unionville 6779. 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We'll advise on arrival.
3: 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None are reporting injuries at this time.
0: Copy that.
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2: 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You want us to continue response?
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0: Union Bell Command, this is Plan 3.
1: Union Bell, got
0: another ambulance, CLS is fine. We are going to have potentially four patients.
1: Okay, receive additional CLS ambulance, 071 is on the side of one of the patients.
2: Gosh, it's time to let me in the LR responding.

Dodge Hispano onto Unionvale, second dispatch for equipment respond, also 6771 now requested to the scene. Two-car motor vehicle accident, fluids in the roadway, Clove Valley Road and Wingdale Mountain Road. Receiving to Unionvale, second dispatch for fire equipment, also 6771 is now requested to the scene to assist. Priority 3 for a motor vehicle accident, fluids in the roadway, Clove Valley Road and Wingdale Mountain Road. 1305, 1418.

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1: Dispatch a second POS ambulance. 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

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Ambulance 1, you're responding from TFC 65, 1311.

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0: 7 Unionvale 6721 responding. Roger, sound on the Unionvale 6071, are you responding? Roger, 7-1 to Unionvale, command 3. 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
1: No way.
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0: 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Priority 3 motor vehicle accident, Clove Valley Road and Wingdale Mountain Road, repeating to Beekman. 3479 mutual aid to Unionville Station 2 area, priority 3 motor vehicle accident, Clove Valley Road and Wingdale Mountain. 1353.
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0: Dodge Pound 1 to Millbrook, priority 2, 69-year-old female fallen with a head injury, 3384 Franklin Avenue, crosses the Sharon Turnpike in Millbrook, Hollow Lane. Repeating to Millbrook, priority 2, 69-year-old female fallen with a head injury, 3384 Franklin Avenue, 1316, 1418.

Nauseous, 9-1-10 Wappinger, EMS, Chelsea Fire District, priority 1, 78-year-old male, difficulty breathing, issues, COPD. 91 Chelsea Road, crosses of Chelsea Ridge Drive and Thorn Acres Drive. Repeating to Tanawapinder, Chelsea Fire District, priority 1. 78-year-old male, difficulty breathing, history of COPD. 91 Chelsea Road, 1317, 1418.

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1: Can you get that back?
2: Diver en route for 71. So, 71 is going to get out with Judge Taylor.
0: Okay, we see if you got a driver route for 71. Can we return Beachman 3479?
2: We have the ETA update.
0: 3479, come in. Beekman to service 1319. 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

0: Not sure if 79 responded. We didn't copy. We are taking a second priority 4 call in the district.
1: On the scene right now.
0: 4972, 1321, 4979, have you responded?
2: That's where we call responding.
0: We're
2: also on scene now.
0: Okay, received. Both units on scene. We have a priority 4, so if we can free one of the two up.
2: We're advising 3 seconds.
0: Okay, going out to tones now.
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2: So Union Ale 6779, transporting one ALS to Mid Hudson.
1: Ambulance one on the scene, 79, en route to the hospital, 1322, following medic one, come in.

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0: Dash 9 to Millbrook, second call in the district, 79 from a previous priority for 85-year-old female falling with a shoulder injury. It's going to be in the parking lot at the Innisfree Garage, 139 Innisfree Lane, course going to be Tywell Road. Be advised that 4972 is on a previous, repeating to Millbrook, second call in the district. It's going to be priority for 85-year-old female falling with a shoulder injury in the parking lot of the Innisfree Garage, 139 Innisfree Lane. Be advised 4972 is on a previous, 24.

911 to Tenapole EMS, second call in the district, Eastman Rescue, Dutchess Medic 1, priority 1 for a 65-year-old female, difficulty breathing, Grandin Pauling, 9 Reservoir Road, across back road, Route 22. 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

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Calling fire station number 1, 25 South Street, 1332, 1443.

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0: Kistan, West Arlington, headquarters area 3211, Medic 1, Priority 4, 77-year-old female with right leg pain, 16 Pell Road, correct, going to be Kaywood Road and Innes Avenue. Repeating, Tarlington, headquarters area, Medic 1, Priority 4, 77-year-old female with right leg pain, 16 Pell Road, 1358, 1480.
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0: Just flying car one, go ahead.
1: Dust is flying car one. I attempted to call you that I was on scene a while ago. I'm just reconfirming that you know I'm on post 55 at TSV.
0: You're at a post at 1400 hours, 1418.
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autopsy sent officially EMS priority 4, 95-year-old female, past occurred fall with a foot injury, 941 Huntington Drive, across of Creekside Lane and Dutcher Drive. Repeating to 10 officially EMS priority 4, 95-year-old female, past occurred fall with a foot injury, 941 Huntington Drive, 1405, 1443.

Lennox 9 responding, 1406. One, you're on the scene, 1406.

0: to Beekman. Second thing, that's calling the district. LaGrange under mutual aid. Priority 4. 80-year-old male fallen with hip pain. 54 Harden Drive, cross of Lee Lane and Bow Lane. Repeating to Beekman. Second EMS call in the district. LaGrange. Priority 4. 80-year-old male fallen, hip pain. 54 Harden Drive. 1407, 1443.
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2: Dutchess Tunnel on the Dover Medic 1 Station 2 area, priority 3, 11-year-old male was passed out, now conscious. 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Repeating to Dover Medic 1 Station 2 area, priority 3. 11-year-old male was passed out, now conscious. Be on the baseball field at Boys Park, 6420 Route 55, 1413, 1418.
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0: Sutherland, Arlington, 2nd Corman District, Headquarters Area 3214, Medic 2, Priority 4. 70-year-old female fallen with an ankle injury. 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Repeating to Arlington, 2nd Corman District, Sweden Headquarters Area, Medic 2, Priority 4. 70-year-old female fallen with an ankle injury at the Vassar College, Ferry House.
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0: 912 Beekman, Grange 4711, respond with manpower to assist. 4779 on the scene of an 80-year-old male that's fallen. 54 Harden Drive, cross of Lee Lane and Bow Lane. Repeating to Beekman, LaGrange with 4711, respond, manpower to assist. 4779 on the scene of an 80-year-old male that's fallen. 54 Harden Drive, at 1425, 1445.
1: 1, Village of Officer, Medic 11 on scene. Officer, Medic 11, you're on the scene, 1425.

0: 911 to Hyde Park EMS, respond priority 4, 17-year-old female, unable to ambulate, 18 Broward Boulevard, cross of East Market Street and Violet Avenue, repeating to Town of Hyde Park EMS, priority 4, 17-year-old female, unable to ambulate, area of 18 Broward Boulevard, 1429, 1443.
1: Of the house around to the back, around by the back sliding glass door.
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World Olivet Family Dorm, 37 Green Acres Road, Crescent Beach, Dover, Furnace Road, and Orbed Road. 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

0: here at EMX Call Boys Park, responding to Olivet. 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
0: The unit calling 911, go ahead. Beekman, were you calling with 911?

Appreciate the South Academy Street. I'm 14 miles.

0: City 9-1, engine medic 1, update. He is vomiting. He is currently in care of a nurse on scene. Losing consciousness, but
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0: 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Schematic 9 is out on a previous at 1454 and 1443.
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MS 32, Harris Lane, to Sheldon Hooker Avenue. 88-year-old female had left recent. EMS 3211 Lane, King of Shell Road, 88-year-old female, last recent, 7 out 16.

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dispatch 9 of Pleasant Valley Station, 2 area, medic 1, priority 1, 92-year-old female, difficulty breathing. 369 Smith Road, crest going to be Coachman Way and Netherwood Road. Repeating to Pleasant Valley Station, 2 area, medic 1, priority 1, 92-year-old female, difficulty breathing at 369 Smith Road, 1537, 1480.

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112, I mean AMS, priority 2, great, 30-year-old female with a head and arm injury secondary to a altercation. 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

It's just 911 to LaGrange. Second call in the district, Station 1 area, for a brush fire in the front yard. 153 Freedom Road, close to be a mountain road in Tobin Lane, 79's on a previous. Repeat into LaGrange, second call in the district, Station 1 area, for a brush fire in the front yard. 153 Freedom Road, 79's on a previous. 16, 12, 14, 18.

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0: Well, this is a carbon monoxide alarm. 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

Texas 911 to town of Amenia EMS. Respond to Amenia Fire District, Priority 1, 35-year-old female having a seizure at the Cardinal Hayes home. Number 12, Layville Road, cross street about 22 in the dead end. Town of Amenia, Medic 1, respond. Amenia Fire District, Priority 1, 35-year-old female having a seizure at the Cardinal Hayes home. Number 12, Layville Road, 1634, 1434.

0: intoxicated
1: male. Sorry, one motorcycle accident on New Hackensack Road near the intersection of Superior Boulevard.
0: In front of the Duncan at Civic Center Plaza, Street and Mill Street. 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

0: Cessna 911 to Village of Wappingers EMS. Respond to the Wappingers Station 2 area, priority 2. Female falling with a head injury at the County Players, 2681 West Main Street, cross streets Gibbons Avenue and Church Street. Repeating to Village of Wappingers EMS. 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Female falling with a head injury at the County Players, 2681 West Main Street, 1649-1434.
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1: 71 71-year-old male with hip and lower back pain in the Spring Hill Trailer Park, 41 Marywood Lane, crossing of Waterside Lane and Marywood Lane Extension. Pain to Beekman, 2nd EMS call in the district, priority 4. 71-year-old male with hip and lower back pain in the Spring Hill Trailer Park, 41 Marywood Lane, Beekman 34, 71 out on a previous call, 1650, 14 dispatch.
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2: Dutchess 911 to Dutchess Flag Car 1. Respond to City of Poughkeepsie Station 2 Area Priority 1. 32-year-old male unresponsive is breathing at the Fall Kill Commons, number 17 Rose Street. Cross street of Main Street and a dead end, apartment 108. 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
0: Okay, 53-14. Dutchess 911, Dutchess Flag Car 1, acknowledge your choking route.
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1: Village of Officers, Medical 11, you're on scene, 1654, 1434.

0: 2, that is flight car 1. That is flight car 1 for the city. You can go back in service. 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

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I'm calling station 1 area, priority 4. 87-year-old female, next name. 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

0: Access 91, the town of Pauling, EMS, second EMS call in the district. 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Repeating to Town of Pauling EMS, second EMS call in the district. 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
1: Dutchess Fly Car 1 responding from Charles Street.
0: Dutchess Fly Car 1, you're responding, 1734.
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0: Dutchess Ambulance 1 responding, 1730.

0: That is Solid 1 to Roosevelt, Station 4 area, and Hyde Park EMS. Park EMS, Priority 1, 13-year-old female having a reaction to marijuana at 50 West Pine Road, Crusher of Mills Cross Road, repeating Roosevelt, Station 4 area, Ten of Hyde Park EMS. Priority 1, 13-year-old female having a reaction to marijuana at 50 West Pine Road, 1731.
1: Deputy 911 at City EMS, Priority 4, 97 South, Department 1F, St. Franklin, being placed, 73-year-old female in ambulance, repeating to City EMS, Priority 4, 97 South Avenue, between Franklin and Dean, 73-year-old female unable to time now, 1732.

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1: Dutchess Fly Car 1, 10 minute ETA. 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
0: About 2 minutes out, 0 2 minutes out.
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1: So the Valley Medic 1 arriving at Hudson, 1800, 1410.

Sepsis on 1 to Millbrook, Party 4, automatic medical alert, 52-year-old male, list assist needed at 16 Alden Place, cross of Church Street and Alden Terrace, apartment number 2. 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

Texas 911, Town of Fishkill EMS, respond, Rombach Station 1, Area Priority 2. 25-year-old male, post-seizure, not alert, at the Walmart, 26 West Merritt Boulevard, Cross Street West Business Center Drive, Route 9, to the Town of Fishkill EMS, respond, Rombach Station 1, Area Priority 2. 25-year-old male, post-seizure, not alert, at the Walmart, number 26 West Merritt Boulevard, EMS is to use the 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

0: 7-1 is on Hyde Park EMS, calling Hyde Park Fire District, 34, 83-year-old female fallen, lift assist needed at 10 Main Street, Percival, Bay Post Road and Park Place. Repeating the town of Hyde Park EMS, second call in your response area, calling the Hyde Park Fire District, 34, 83-year-old female fallen, lift assist needed at 10 Main Street, Hyde Park Medic 1 out on a previous call, 1805-1435.
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0: just 91 to Arlington. Respond headquarters, area 3211, Arlington Medic 1, priority 4. For a male to nosebleed, secondary to an assault, number 19, Peckham Road, Crossway Williams Road, Dutchess Turnpike. Moving to Arlington, respond headquarters, area priority 4. Male with a nosebleed, secondary to an assault, number 19, Peckham Road. Town of Poughkeepsie PD is on the scene, 1808, 1454.
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0: one engine two, best respond, priority one, female unknown status, Clinton Square, off Main Street, repeating city. One engine two, city mess, priority one, female unknown status, Clinton Square, just off Main Street, time
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0: 1 2 City EMS, dispatch, party 159, you'll see him all pass out, possible heat related. 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
1: you're responding to
0: 78-year-old male, feeling weak, unable to ambulate. It's 59 Marches Way, pursuit of Newark Police. Repeating to East Fishkill, Station 1 area, and East Fishkill Ambulance 1. 34, 78-year-old male, feeling weak, unable to ambulate. It's 59 Marches Way, 1815, 14 defense.

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1: First Medic 251 responding from the city of Poughkeepsie.
0: 251 responding from the city of Poughkeepsie, 1830. Other unit clearing Vassar, repeat your identifier.
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0: I'm going to request a medic for ALS intercept from the 59 Marge's Lane. We're going to be getting transport to Vassar shortly, going Old Hopewell to Route 9.
1: Steve requesting an ALS intercept. 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

0: Epsilon 1, 2, Empress, and Epsilonic 1. 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

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For an alarm sounding, number 41 College View Avenue, Cross Street North Campus Drive, Fairmont Avenue. Repeating to Arlington, respond headquarters area for an alarm sounding, number 41 College View Avenue, 1902-1434. 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
0: Empress Medic 251 ALS to Westchester 1904.

Dispatcher Sound 1 to LaGrange, visual and area, respond for a possibly uncontrolled burn at 33 Pulling Road, crochet of Beaver Road and Emmons Road. Repeating to LaGrange, station 1 there, respond for a possible uncontrolled burn at 33 Pulling Road, 1906, 1435.

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1: 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And
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